sense of fur, and I'm already out. I'm running to my newfound spot behind Daniel's museum. There's a green patch, a nice place to sit down. And there you are.

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0: She wanted to know if you were famous. I said, well, I don't know if he's famous, but he's the governor of Louisiana.
1: You want to take a picture? No?
0: He's like, I'm good. Yeah.
1: Famous? I don't know.
2: Hatta var sendingen ta Washington, Benkarupa og Inuk. 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

0: He wanted to know if you were famous. I said, well, I don't know if he's famous, but he's the governor of Louisiana.
1: You want to take a picture? No?
0: He's like, I'm good.
1: Yeah. Famous? I don't know.

She's been planning out this moment since she was a little girl. And the truth would be so cruel, it would destroy your little world. I guess I really love her. To let it get this far, is it enough to last forever? And what if I break her heart?

a sense of fur, and I'm already out. Running to my newfound spot behind Daniel's museum. There's a green patch, a nice place to sit down.